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1: From Hot New Talent to the world's biggest DJs.
2: That's
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3: 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It's in the club.

0: is the most exclusive night all night long. You are in the club. The best music, the best DJs, all around the world.
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Detox. Detox. 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Sit back. 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Detox. Detox. 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

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A little feel like, you know, back when everything was hot, you know, the summertime, back in the day when things were really hot, you know. You know, a little place called Watts, Mozambique, you know. It was a cool place, you know, it was a place you could go on stage and, you know, just let your nuts hang, you know what I'm saying? It's, you know, it's one of them kind of things where, you know, you might see a babe, you know, she's just in town for one night only and her girlfriends want to show her a good time, you know. You know, and, you know, back when we was doing it real big, you know. You know, we used to come out in a group. We used to strike a pose, 45 degrees. And we used to low lick 'em. It was going down. You know what I mean.

0: 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Proud to be different.
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Deal with the specialized. 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

she's a cracker. 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

0: Okay, this is my special ops song. 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
1: 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It's the Rap Zone 105 Miami, baby. You know how we change it up.